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1: Oh, man, look who we got. The fellas of Monsta X. What's up?
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2: 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Got the K-pop mix with DJ Triple XL coming up in a few moments. Of course, don't forget to follow us. Oh my God, K-pop with JoJo on Instagram. That's K-pop with JoJo on IG. Let's kick off this hour with the one, the only.
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Okay. 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We're going to go through that list next. 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
0: 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These scientists say that this happened apparently after the Big Bang Theory, that like microscopic black holes that could be used to like teleport are possibly within our home and all around us. We just can't see them. 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

I'm a two-time. You ain't knew I win. 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Money really all that we fiending for. I'm doing things they ain't seen before. 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
2: All right, so what is a virtue name? It's becoming very popular. A virtue name is exactly like it sounds. It says that a virtue name expresses a moral standard, and parents will choose these type of names because they want the child to live up to that virtue. And I guess this next generation of parents has decided enough kids are named John and Mike and want to zhuzh it up a little bit and give your child the right track to be on. So popular new names in the baby naming world are Angel, Destiny, Blessing, Faith, Grace, Hope, Joy, Miracle, Legacy, Legend, Serenity, True, Bliss, Jubilee, Solace, Honor, Justice. Honestly, these all sound like stripper names to me, but that's cool.

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2: Okay, AI has chimed in on Taylor Swift. They're saying that this is what Taylor Swift's music sounds like to the average person who doesn't listen to Taylor Swift. If you're not a Swiftie, apparently this is what Taylor Swift sounds like to you.

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Love's a speed bump, gotta take it slow, or you ruin your alignment and you spill your coke. 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Oh.

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9: Checking traffic on Route 7. Route 7 eastbound from the Northway to 787. No delays or issues. Everything is moving up to speed so far this morning. And the Northway southbound from Ushers Road to the Twin Bridges. Everything is moving up to speed there as well. 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
4: In Albany, I-90 westbound between Route 9 at Exit 6 and Corporate Woods Boulevard at Exit 5A. The right shoulder is blocked. That's due to a disabled vehicle. And Interstate 787 northbound from the Thruway to Route 7. You'll find that everything is moving up to speed. From the Market 32 Price Chopper Traffic Center, I'm Kenny Dees.
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0: outside alone, your instinct is to open the door. And no baby. Someone's waiting for you to open the door.
1: Oh, no.
2: Oh, my God.
1: If I heard a baby crying outside my house, I would call 911 and be like, something weird is going on out there.
0: There's
1: I
0: don't know any babies.
1: Yeah.
0: That's I didn't see any storks.
1: Yeah.
3: I didn't see any storks.
0: The charity clipboard. We get this in the city all the time. Ugh. Hey, can you sign this petition? You get those. You're stopped all the time to sign those, right?
1: Oh, yeah.
3: Yeah.
0: A clipboard, a pen. While you're writing your name, you're giving them your full name, your handwriting, and 10 seconds of distraction. Your head is down, your hands are busy, your attention is on the paper. Even though you could be in a crowd of people, they could be, you know, lifting things off your body. The photo request. How many times has this happened to you? And you're like, of course, I'll take a photo of you. Can you take a photo of us, they ask you.
3: Oh.
0: A phone is handed to you. Both your hands are now holding their device. Your hands are full. Your phone is in your bag, and you're standing exactly where they positioned you to grab your bag and run, do whatever.
3: Oh.
0: So they're talking about, I know. Look, these are worst case scenarios, but they're scenarios. The pattern, every scheme follows the same design, occupying your hands, lowering your eyes, and consuming your attention. For 4 seconds, you're basically blind, you're busy, and you're positioned for what they need you to do. That's their window. Not a dark alley. It's actually a bright sidewalk. And they're smiling. Kindness is not compliance. Someone offers you something to smell, walk away. Mm-hmm. Someone hands you a clipboard, decline. Someone asks you to take their photo, sorry, I can't. No to a stranger costs you nothing. Everyone needs to see this stuff, especially my girlfriends.
1: Yeah. And there are other ones too. Like, you know, a lot of police officers will say, in general, women, if a man approaches you and asks you for help in some way, can you help me get this in my car? Can you help me hold this? That's a huge red flag. Do not do that. Why would they come to a woman to ask for help doing something like that? They could easily find another guy to help them out. And then your defenses are lowered. Also, the whole dropping the keys or dropping something on the ground near you, you bend down to pick it up. You're not paying attention, and there you go.
3: That camera one upsets me, because you know how many times, you know, what are you supposed to say?
0: Oh, all the time.
3: When someone asks you, can you help me take a picture? You want to look like a jerk and say no.
1: Say, nope, you're not kidnapping me today.
0: Well, no, it may not be kidnapping. You could be taking their photo while they have someone behind you taking crap out of your bag or something. You never know.
3: You're right.
0: So Danielle, you know, you never want to turn down kindness. So Danielle was at the grocery store. And you remember you were saying you had your hands full of stuff, and a strange woman came up to help you.
3: She did. She was the
0: coolest. Tell her what she did.
3: I had I didn't expect to get as much as I did, but you know what happens. You go into the store and you start piling things into your arm. Well, I had a fresh mozzarella that fell and rolled down in the grocery store. This nice lady picked it up, and she came over to me, and she tucked it under my chin. And she said, there you go, now you're good. And then I left. So helpful. I mean, she was. Yes.
0: And she had you exactly where she wanted you.
3: Yep. This was in the middle of Whole Foods. I think you're okay.
0: No, only your hands full, and now you have a mutz ball under your neck.
3: Right.
0: You are prime for picking.
3: I was, but I think she was just being very helpful. I thought it was so cool that she took the time to actually help me out and find a spot on me that could actually go. She's like, let's just put it under your chin. I'm like, oh, good idea.
0: And Danielle, you knew you were fine there.
3: Oh, yeah.
0: But you know what? Sometimes these acts of kindness, you never know. You never know what's scary.
2: I love the fact that Danielle assumed she was safe because she was at Whole Foods.
3: I was in Whole Foods, actual grocery store.
2: No, I'm saying, as opposed to other places? Like, well, I'm in Whole Foods, so scams don't happen here.
3: I wasn't in the parking lot. Like, I was actually in the store.
1: They'd have to drag her body past
0: the store.
3: Right.
0: Let me tell you.
3: Exactly.
0: Scams happen every day in Whole Foods. Have you seen the prices?
3: That is true.
0: What up, Frog?
4: I was walking the dog the other day, and somebody pulled up next to me, and they're like, hey, can you help me with directions real quick? And I was on the sidewalk. They were on a car in the street. And I'm like, what are you looking for? And they told me they were looking for a road. I didn't recognize the name of the road. And I've only lived in this neighborhood for, 5.5 months? But I didn't recognize. They're like, well, can you come over here and look at my phone? They wanted me to lean into the car and look at their phone. Mm-hmm. And I just said, no. I said, I can't. I said, I've got my dog. I don't want to get close to the street with him. I said, I'm sorry, I can't help you. And I just walked away. But it's because I felt like there was something else going on. I don't know. I felt that way. I hate that I couldn't help somebody because I do enjoy helping people. But I felt something was off. I don't know why.
3: That was good.
0: Go with your gut. But you know what? Sometimes they're preposterous. I know Alex talks about a scam, and maybe you've heard of this as well. A car will roll up with like several people in the car. Hey, man. We need some money. I got this watch. I'll sell it to you. Go away.
3: No.
0: You know what?
4: Right, yeah.
0: The thing is I know people that fall for these things.
4: Mm-hmm.
0: Like Scary, the guy at the gas station. Hey, yep. I need to get back to Philly. Can you give me $20 for it?
1: But and
0: he never got back to Philly because he was there the next day.
2: And that same guy was money. Like, I thought I ran into him like 3 years later on the street down in Tribeca, where he says, I'm trying to get back to Philly. I need a train ticket. And I don't have my wallet. I lost my wallet. So I gave him $20.
0: No. Well, you're a scam.
1: You're nice.
0: And know. There you go. Hey, we've got Sound with Garrett on the way. And Danielle, we're going to get another Daniel report in. Hold on.
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3: Best dressed man. Thank you. Best dressed man. Mm-hmm.
6: Thank you very much.
3: It was a pink three-piece suit, and it was so cool. It looked really great.
4: 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At Radio Daniel Monaro.
3: Yes.
4: Brain
3: yes.
4: Fart. I have a whole thing of his look, and I gave him best dressed as well.
6: Copies.
4: Yeah.
6: Thank you.
3: He wore that to my wedding. How many years ago was that?
6: What, 7 years ago?
4: Jeez.
3: And then you gained weight. You couldn't wear it, and then you lost weight. Now you can wear it again for Deanna's wedding.
6: You know what? Losing weight is fun.
3: Amen.
6: Yeah.
3: I'm trying. Let's get into Danielle. We need to do Danielle and sound here. We'll start with you, Danielle.
4: Okay.
3: You've got lots to talk about.
4: Yes. All right. Let's talk about your movies over the weekend. Verity, number one at the box office. Then came Resident Evil. Then came Heart of the Beast. Then came Primetime. And then came Tom Cruise's Digger. A lot of people surprised at that, that it came in at number five. And as of right now, it only made $8 million. Now, Hollywood execs believe it will be lucky to earn $50 million worldwide, which would mean that it would have lost $150 million. So I guess we'll see. Taylor Swift has given fans a behind-the-scenes look at her Patient Zero music video. She gave us an 8-minute expanded version, which is available on Apple Music. And she said, I've been wanting to make this video my entire life. She said it's a mix of a ghost story, true crime, and Dateline-inspired drama. Well, if you were in New York the other day and you noticed a little NSYNC reunion, it did happen with Joey, Lance, JC, and Chris. No, Justin was not there, but this was a taping of TRL. It was kind of like a little reunion. Even Carson Daly was there. We don't know when it's going to be airing, but we do know that they were filming something special. And even though Justin wasn't there, there was tons of fans on hand to say hi to the guys from NSYNC. There is a chance that Chance the Rapper might be changing his name and just going by The Rapper and dropping the Chance. He said that he wants to carry rap the same way that rap has carried me through life. So he may do it. We'll see if it happens. Avengers Endgame is back at number one on the all-time global box office chart after the second weekend of the re-release. It's the Encore edition. Endgame's overall total has now been bumped, I mean, way past $2 billion. It's insane. But yeah, everybody's excited and everybody can't wait for the next movie to come out. Monday Night Football gives you the Saints and the Falcons. The White Sox and the Guardians go at it. Then the Yankees and the Rays go at it. You've got Private Eyes West Coast over on the CW. Don't forget Harlan Coben's Final Twist, the second season premiere of that true crime documentary, and a little Celebrity Weakest Link if you're interested. And that is my Danielle report.
3: All right, best dressed Garrett.
6: Come on.
3: Let's get into the sound you have. What do you have today?
6: All right, so Elvis, I know bears have taken over your life over the last couple
3: have.
6: Weeks.
3: Oh, God.
6: So I want you to listen to this family in Texas as they watch the family car be overtaken by a family of bears.
3: Oh, God. Okay. Let's listen in.
8: Oh, my God. The car. Beep, beep, beep, beep, beep. See, look. They know how to open the door.
9: Oh, my goodness.
8: He's opening it. Ah! Oh, my God. He got in the car.
9: Oh, my God. He got in the car.
8: Oh, they're going to destroy the car. Oh, my God.
9: Oh, no. Oh, no.
8: They took a gift of food. You don't can't leave anything in the car.
6: whole family of bears got in the car. They didn't go anywhere, but they eventually got out after they took the food. So lock your cars, Elvis, is pretty much the point of that story.
3: Okay.
6: All right. Some music that dropped. And Noah Kahan has this. It's called Draw You Out. It will be in the new Hunger Games movie that comes out next month. And it sounds very Noah Kahan-ish.

0: actually Martin Garrix singing?
1: No, he doesn't have who's featured in it, but it is his song, though.
0: I could have sworn he just came out with a song and he's actually doing the vocals. If not that one, it's another one.
1: It could be him then. I'll double check for you.
0: Okay, so maybe it is. Maybe it isn't. We'll find out. All right.
1: Let's move over to some talkbacks we got on the iHeartRadio app. This one coming from our listener in Q102, listening to today's show and loved a certain part.
2: That phone tap was so funny. I'm actually crying in my car. I loved that.
1: That's so nice.
0: Of course, it was your phone tap.
1: Oh, look at that. How funny. Wow. Amazing. Thank you so much. Guys, come on. Best dressed and best phone tap? Come on. Come on. Get out of here.
0: You're winning today. Winning.
1: Get out of here. All right, let's talk about a little baseball that happened over the weekend. So the White Sox are playing Cleveland right now in the playoffs. Listen to this home run call from the White Sox in English.
3: And Murakami checks one. Deep to right field. No doubt about this one. Motoka Murakami mashes one to deep right. And the White Sox strike first in game one.
0: Okay.
1: Now let's go to the better call from the Japanese broadcast.
4: 先ほどセンター前ヒットの村上宗隆。ライトへ大きいぞ文句なし先制のツーランだ村上宗隆ポストシーズン待望の第1号やりました村上宗隆チームがこの人で生まれ変わりましたポストシーズン第1号は先制のツーランホームラン好投手メシックから打ちました文句なしです
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0: I love it.
6: Wow.
0: It is amazing. It's so wow. They're much more exciting.
1: I know. Yeah. All right. Well, thank you.
0: And you're a good American.
7: Get on it.
0: Get out of here with your best dressed and best phone tap self.
1: I try.
0: Hey, we are getting so excited about our trip to Baja Mar. Let's go.
7: Yeah.
0: We just don't go to enough exotic places together, so let's do it. This last week in Lancaster, and now Baja Mar in the Bahamas. We want to give you a trip to join us as well, a trip for two, to join us at the Bahamas Culinary and Arts Festival at Baja Mar Resort. It's an incredible package. If you win, you get round-trip airfare for two. You get a three-night stay at Baja Mar Resort, which is, you won't want to leave. And two gold weekend passes for the Culinary and Arts Festival. Taking place October 21st, that weekend, sponsored by Baja Mar Resort. Now, this is going to be an amazing, amazing event. It's that they have one of the events, A Taste of Baja Mar. It's on Friday when you arrive. It's an all-inclusive party with live-action chef stations, some of the best chefs known to man, including the star chefs that have restaurants at Baja Mar, and cocktails, of course. It's going to be incredible. And then, and I can't believe they got them, One Republic doing a live show for
6: I'm so excited for that.
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8: Elvis Duran.
0: Oh, here he is.
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0: As you know, born on America's darkest day of September 11th, the Tunnel to Towers Foundation. We love them. They've been helping America's heroes ever since. Heroes like United States Army Sergeant William Bernard McKenna. He was motivated by the tragedy of 9/11 like so many others. So he enlisted and served two tours in Iraq, where he was, of course, exposed daily to toxic chemicals from burn pits. Less than a year after returning from his final tour, William lost his life to T-cell lymphoma and left behind his devoted wife, Dina, and their two daughters. So his widow, Dina, continues to fight today tirelessly for veterans that were exposed to burn pits, just like her husband. So in this, the 25th anniversary year of 9/11, we continue to see the lasting impact of that day and what it had on our heroes and their families. 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
14: 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Already moving, already shaking things up. 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Not knowing it would land. 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Originals are out there. 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
28: Yeah, here it is. A nice autumn day in the Northeast. And I'm getting into it. I'm ready. Got my Halloween costume ready.
33: It's good. You're very ahead of the game.
34: And you're not going to tell us what it is, right? Big secret?
28: No. It's nothing crazy. But it's great. It's nice. Good. Alex picked it out for me. I think it's going to be fun. And even though Orlando is not in the great Northeast where we experienced the best autumns ever, it is the home of Universal Orlando and Halloween Horror Nights. And I want to get back. I want to get there. I need to go again this year.
34: I'm going next week.
28: Sorry.
34: Going next Wednesday with Froggy's wife. I'm so excited.
35: Yeah, Froggy's not going on that trip.
34: You could come if you like, Elvis.
28: I wish. Well, I'll be floating around somewhere. But it sounds like a lot of fun. I'm in the mood for the houses. I'm in the mood for, I need a corn maze again this year.
35: Oh, yeah, I like that.
28: You do? Well, last time I was in a corn maze, Froggy, I started getting really upset because we couldn't get out. I'm like, can someone help us? And then they said, well, you'll see a flag above the corn go by. That's a guide. Let them know you see them. I never saw them.
35: Yeah, I don't like people who cheat and pull up their like Google Maps and try to find their way out. Like, that takes the fun out of it.
34: What's
35: like,
34: the point of even doing things if you're going to cheat? I don't understand people who cheat during games. Just don't play if you don't want
28: to
34: play.
28: Well, you start to panic. Then it's time to cheat.
34: Okay.
28: But, you know, where I live out in New Jersey, it's the home of apple picking, pumpkin picking, you know, bring the kids out. And so all the restaurants, everything out here does very well during this season. Yeah. I mean, it's kind of like the Super Bowl of you know, the pumpkin patch.
34: Yeah, it's awesome.
28: Yeah.
35: Yeah, apple picking is free labor.
34: Yeah, kind of.
28: Pretty much.
34: Yeah.
35: Yeah, it's free labor.
28: But I think I may even do some free labor. I may do some apple picking just to say I did it, just to get into the spirit. Why not? What are you guys doing? Anything planned for autumn, are you doing anything autumnal other than, you know, dressing up on Halloween?
34: Oh, yeah. Brandon and I are headed to the mountains for a weekend in a cabin to see all the fall colors and do a couple hikes up by the waterfalls.
28: Oh, there will be murder.
34: There will be. Cabin. One of us isn't making it out. We'll see.
28: Did you case it out to see if is the cabin, is it in a little private area where no one can know you're there?
34: It's not as private as the last one because the last one was actually terrifying, but this one is still private, but closer to a town, so I'm hoping that they could hear our screams.
1: Oh, good.
34: Yeah. We'll see.
28: Okay.
1: Just in case.
28: Speaking of towns that are perfect for visiting during this time of year, out here in New Jersey, there's a town called, what's it called? I gave it to you earlier. Glen Gardner is what it's called.
34: Okay.
28: It's like 15 minutes from my house. When you drive into this town, you think, there's something Halloween-y going on here.
1: Oh, nice.
28: I bet it's frightening even on the brightest of summer days. I don't mean frightening. I mean, it's an old town. We went to the inn at Glen Gardner for brunch yesterday.
1: I'm
28: this inn
1: at
28: was
1: it.
28: Built in 1760.
34: Ooh. That thing looks like there's some ghosts in there.
28: Well, I met the owner. And I said, hey, any tales of ghosts in here? He said, once we hear about a ghost, for sale signs going up. I went, no, that's no fun. But we went to this great brunch. And, you know, I'm not into brunch. I'm into the time of brunch. I'm not into, like, eating pancakes for lunch. You know, it's not my thing.
34: Okay.
28: But I had something I haven't had since I was a kid. I ordered the Monte Cristo.
34: Oh.
2: Ooh.
28: You know.
34: Yeah, it was
28: Monte
34: pretty
28: Cristo.
34: Good.
2: What is the Monte Cristo?
28: Miss Christo, it's kind of like, I guess, it's a French toast sandwich with some sort of...
1: It's got ham, right?
28: Ham in there and cheese. Mm. And it has a little syrupy flavor. It's sweet. And then they sprinkle a little powdered sugar on top.
1: Oh.
28: And powdered sugar. It was so good.
1: Sounds so good.
34: It's going to be the death of me.
28: Yeah. Eat it. Don't snort it.
34: Yeah, but if you take a breath right before you eat anything with powdered sugar... Your chances of survival go down.
28: Yeah. And if you inhale, it gathers around your nostrils. Oh, and it's very suspect. But anyway, this place. It's so great to find a new restaurant that's that close to your house. You're like, finally, great food. Let's go. Mm. So I'm looking forward to going back. But this little town, you could just tell. It was, the inn is right across from a stream. I mean, it just looks like a great place for, you know, some headless horseman to roll through. And, you know, that's the magic of, you know, being in the Northeast. This, all little towns start to look very Halloween-y, you know? Mm-hmm. Is anyone going autumn, fall peeping?
34: I am, yeah.
1: Hey, she is.
28: And so that's a peeping weekend?
34: That's a peeping weekend. Peeping, hiking, all of the fun fall things.
28: Scary's doing something very autumnal for the Halloween season.
34: Oh, what's he doing?
28: Tell him what you're doing.
3: I'm going to Ibiza.
34: Yes.
3: No, listen.
34: Halloween destination.
3: No, this weekend is the closing party weekend for all the big clubs. And David Guetta is going to be there, Roger Sanchez, the Martinez brothers, all these EDM acts and all these great DJs. So I'm like, you know what? I'm going to go deep into shoulder season. Forget about July and August. I want to see what Ibiza's like in their closing weekend when most kids are back at school and the colleges. So maybe it'll be an older crowd. I don't know. It may not be as crazy.
2: Okay.
34: Yeah.
3: So I'm just going to, I'll report back over the weekend.
28: It is Ibiza. Ibiza.
3: I've never
28: But you
3: been.
28: Know, make sure you take your pill. It just takes one.
34: Oh, Lord.
1: I just want to do everything spooky and scary. And one of our listeners has a list of all the haunted houses or all the people who decorate their house really cool in my area. And she sent me this list. So I plan on visiting every single one.
34: That'll be fun.
1: Yeah.
28: Awesome. And you know what? When Danielle says she's going to do that, she's going to do that.
1: Oh, yeah. I'm
28: going to
1: do it.
28: Nate needs a cider mill. I got a cider mill right next to my house.
2: I would love a good cider mill. You've been to the cider mill, right? Basically, everything gets pressed in those presses. So if there's bugs, somebody's finger, you're drinking it later.
34: A finger? Right?
2: You
28: make it sound awesome.
2: Oh. Yeah. Yeah.
28: Yeah, no, the cider mill, there's many of them out here, but there's one in particular. I mean, they'll do hot dogs boiling in cider. Who cares? Yeah. But, you know, and you can always walk away with a pumpkin pie. But I've never been to Salem.
1: Oh, I have.
34: I have too, yeah.
1: It's amazing.
34: We used to go every Halloween in Boston.
28: Is it overrated? Is
34: yes.
28: It, like, it seems like
1: I don't think it is.
3: Is it overcrowded, though?
1: Oh, yes.
3: Okay.
1: It depends on where. It also depends on when you go. The closer to Halloween that you go, the more crowded. It's going to be. Yeah. I went Halloween weekend one year, and that.
28: Danielle. That's like going to Mardi Gras.
1: I loved it because that's what it was like, Mardi Gras. But it is crazy. But I have a friend who actually has an apartment there. So, you know, she makes it easier.
34: Well, you can't get close to the Hocus Pocus house, which so many people want to do. And the people who now live there are pissed about it. So you can't really see that. I always say about Salem, time has stopped in Salem. Yeah. It's like the 1870s, basically.
28: Yeah. Which sounds like Scary's Closet.
1: And you need
3: That's the 1970s.
1: If you want to buy tickets to anything like the museums, the Witch Museum, you need to do it ahead of time. Because a lot of times you show up and it's already sold out for the day.
28: Can we talk about people that buy celebrity houses? You know what? What are you, stupid? You're going to buy the witch's house in Salem? Well, what do you expect to happen?
1: That's like in California. Yeah. We went to all the Modern Family houses. And the guy kind of was just like, okay, go ahead, take pictures. Like, when you buy that house, that is one of the iconic, you know, that's one of the things you remember about the damn show. So you know somebody's going to come take pictures. Lots of people come take pictures.
34: Like the Breaking Bad house. They got so mad because people were going and throwing pizzas on the roof.
1: What do you think's going to happen?
28: You walk by the Sex in the City townhouse here in New York City and do not trespass, the chain over the porch.
1: Right.
28: Who wants to live in a house that's a do not trespass chain?
1: Exactly. It's like, boo.
28: And hello, how many pictures can you take in front of the Brady Bunch house?
3: I made Nate take me 45 minutes out of our way. I said, please.
28: Come on, just don't buy a house if it's famous unless you are the person who makes it famous.
1: Yeah.
28: Oh, well, come on.

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1: We did it. We're done. We survived. What are we watching tonight to get us to tomorrow?
2: White Sox, Guardians, Yankees, Rays, and football gives you the Saints and the Falcons.
1: And don't forget, East of Eden, looking good. I'm going to start tonight. Let's get out of here. Till tomorrow, say peace out, everybody.
3: Peace out, everybody.

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5: So with the massive success of this song from Ella Langley, it's brought a lot of criticism, too, on every facet of her life and music. Ella says, when it starts to break her down, she remembers the girl she was, touring in passenger vans, living on bar food and tips, chasing the dream. Keeps her grounded, rooted. 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
1: That's it for us today. 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
1: I appreciate you hanging out on a Monday afternoon. My name is EJ. Coming up, I got to tell you about what this guy did when he found over $100,000 on an ATM. We'll talk about this story in just a minute. Hang on. New York.

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1: Oh my gosh, guys. You know what's low-key annoying? When a friend hits you up talking about, hey, can I ask you a question? And then you're like, yeah, and they don't respond. And I'm like over here spiraling, wondering what question they had to ask.

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1: Hey, what up? My name is EJ. 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Like, they will go hours and days without talking to you? 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
1: Can I just tell you that spending somebody else's money is literally my favorite? 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
1: Yo, is it a red flag to date someone who doesn't like to communicate?
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1: Ooh, why? I don't want to tell my friend that, but I've been telling her it's a red flag. But why do you feel?
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1: Exactly. People are on the phone 24/7. I just don't understand for people to use the excuse, oh, I'm not a big texter. I think that's a lie.
2: Or they're always saying like, oh, I'm busy at work. No, you're not. Sorry.
1: No.
2: No, you're not. Yeah, everybody is available.
1: For real.
2: No one's that busy if they're really that interested.
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1: Hey, what up? My name is EJ. All right, so listen, we're talking about, is it a red flag if the person that you are dating is not communicative? I feel like it is a huge red flag. I need to be hearing from you at least a couple of times a day.

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2: 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That's how I feel. 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So, hey, why waste my time? I know.

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1: Hey, what up? 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
1: Yo, what up? It is EJ. Sometimes I feel like I be doing way too much over the weekends because why am I so exhausted to come back to work on a Monday? I feel like I need to just like spend one of these weekends not doing anything, y'all.

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1: Yo, the story is so wild. What up? My name is EJ. Coming up, I got to tell you about this man who apparently found over $100,000 on an ATM just like randomly. And what did he do with it? We'll talk about it next. Hang on.

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1: I appreciate you hanging out on a Monday afternoon. My name is EJ. Coming up, I gotta tell you about what this guy did when he found over $100,000 on an ATM. We'll talk about this story in just a minute. Hang on.
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1: We officially know one of the people that performed at Taylor Swift and Travis Kelce's wedding.
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1: Yeah.
0: Pretty big artist, too. 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
2: 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I've been excited for this since, like, August.
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